0: 99.7 Classic Rock. Blaze's show, end of a workday, hell's bells ringing us out of work from the Back in Black album. And now we are just a couple of weeks away from them live at Levi's Stadium in Santa Clara if you want to see AC/DC live. That show on August 5th. Well, while doing mornings here on 99.7 Classic Rock for 15 years, I used to put together a montage of the late night hosts. And last night, they were so funny, I had to do it again. Check out some of this stuff. Topical stuff that's been going on from Fallon and Seth Meyers late last night.
1: There is a massive heat dome covering the country, and here in New York, it was almost 100 degrees. It was so hot in New York City, people were fighting over the wet seat on the subway. They're like, hey, you've been there for 3 minutes. This morning at Starbucks, they ordered a coffee and they asked, do you want it iced or are you insane? And I go, well, it's scorching out there. Everybody's sweating like they just rolled the dice in some lettuce from Taco Bell. You know?
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1: Miss Jennifer, you consumed any alcohol today? Because I can smell it.
2: Yes, I have. We are both high in the totem pole of, you know, education and our workforce. So it's hard. And we're both married to police officers.
1: Why are you driving?
3: I'm not meaning to do anything wrong. I'm way better.
1: I just talked to you. You were really drunk when I talked to you.
3: I know.
1: It's a couple hours late.
0: I think the first one said that they're both married to police officers. Or ossifers. Couldn't really tell. There was a lot of slurring. Well, I guess a couple of school principals, or should I call them former school principals, won't have to get in front of the class and read What I Did Last Summer. That's your Blues News and Florida Story of the Day. It's the Blazy Show.
4: 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In the South Valley, multiple collisions. Southbound 65 at Avenue 184 south of Strathmore. One on the Demery on-ramp to westbound State Route 198 Visalia. And two vehicles still tied up in the number one lane of eastbound 198 just west of Acres. Up north, looking good for your drive. And that's traffic. I'm Mike O'Neill.
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0: 99.7 Classic Rock. Just a Minute Comedy today on The Blaze Show. Here's comedian Mike Birbiglia on technology and how it moved a little too fast for his parents.
1: I think there's too many cameras right now. Like, you go to buy something, everything's also a camera. They'll be like, it's also a camera. I'm like, I just wanted a grapefruit. They're like, it's a camera grapefruit. You take pictures of yourself eating the grapefruit, and then you eat the camera, you poop the pictures. Oh my God, that is the opposite of what I wanted. My dad always wants me to fix his computer, but I don't know anything about computers. I'm just under the age of 100, so he thinks I'm great. He's like, you're good. You should be a computer programmer. I'm like, you're bad. You should be a caveman. And my mom is ridiculous. It's a true story. I had her fax me something. She called me up and said, could you fax that back? That's my only copy. That actually happened. I don't even know how she thought the machine worked. Like the paper goes through the air, or it's like the drive-thru at the bank and it goes through that see-through tubing, and there's fax machine tubing all over the country, and if they see you have a dog, they put a bone in there.
2: 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Hit and run there on northbound 99 at the Merced Street off-ramp Fowler up north. Other than that, looking good. Watch your speed, put your phone down, get home safely. That's traffic. I'm Mike O'Neill.
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4: A slow, steady, cooling trend. Good afternoon, South Valley. Happy Thursday. The heat advisory expires tonight. Triple digits again this afternoon, mostly sunny skies. Clear tonight, then overnight lows will be in the mid to upper 60s. Mostly sunny again for Friday. Another slight drop in temperatures, highs right around 100. The trend continues into the weekend. Saturday and Sunday should be in the upper 90s, which is right about normal for mid-July. In Visalia, expect an overnight low of 66, Friday's high 101. Lemoore's overnight low 65, and on Friday also 101 degrees. With the Central Valley's most accurate forecast, I'm KC24 Chief Meteorologist AJ Fox.
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99.7 Classic Rock, one of the biggest albums of all time. Hotel California from the Eagles, almost wrapping things up for the Blazy Show. Hope you have a great night cooling down with Alice Cooper in Alice's Attic. And I will see you again tomorrow afternoon here on 99.7 Classic Rock for the South Valley.

0: 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And this. And this. And this. Any questions?
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1: It's time once again to escape to another world where the rock is always just right. And your seasoned host is never short on stories to share. 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
0: Top of the evening, friends. How's your 16th of July going? It's the 197th day of the year, and I hope your summer's going swimmingly. Your Uncle Alice has been busy, but not too busy for you. I got a little break right now. Just finished a European tour in Italy. And all the shows were absolutely great. Big, big audiences every single night. Got some time off, and then I go to England and start rehearsing with the Vampires for the next leg of the tour in Europe again. Okay, moving on for Alice's Attic this evening, we'll go back

0: to 1978 for my countdown. Plus, I might even spin your favorites from Aerosmith, Kiss, Blue Oyster Cult. So let's kick things off right now.
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0: It's all the hits from coast to coast on Cooper's Countdown. 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
1: Looking back at the year of 1978, I do believe that disco was at its height. Saturday Night Fever came out in 1977. And thank God it's Friday in 1978. And people were dancing on roller skates to Les Freaks by Chic. Disco was our deadly enemy. It was keeping us off the radio. Disco was just so huge. So it became our enemy. But of course, there's always rock and roll, no matter what year. Funny guy and great guitarist, number five, yes, Joe Walsh, with his long story song, Life's Been Good, which is one of the greatest records ever made. Foreigner were sitting at number four with a song I still play here on Alice's Attic, Double Vision. A man who is currently on tour with Tom Morello on guitar at number three, Mr. Bruce Springsteen with Prove It All Night. At number two is a friend of mine from Detroit, Bob Seger, with a tune about those Hollywood nights in Hollywood Hills. And it's one of my favorite bands at the top of the charts, the Stones.

with their disco flavored hit. They were smart enough to stay Stones, but they got that doot, doot, doot, doot, I miss you, number one.

0: If you really love us, you'll buy everything our sponsors tell you to. More Alice Cooper after this. Alice's Attic with Alice Cooper.
1: 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This initiative was established for anyone facing financial hardship and unable

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1: Good evening, Uncle Alice. I'm writing to you about the late Walter Perezader, a founding member of the band Chicago. Passed away last week, but his spirit lives on. Hear him play the alto sax solo like a snake charmer on Just You and Me, or the tender poetic flute on Color My World. Walter's sax solos brought me to my knees. I was fortunate to attend my Chicago concerts when Walter was always there. I will miss him. Blow those horns. Hey, thanks, Uncle Alice. Keep on rocking. Scott Green, your crazy nephew. Walter was 81, member of Chicago, until his retirement in 2017. And we did a lot of shows early on with CTA, Chicago Transit Authority, before they became Chicago. So we knew those guys, all those guys, did literally 50 to 60 shows with CTA. All right, thanks for writing in, Scott. We'll be right back with This Day in Rock. That isn't so sad.
0: Alice Cooper will be right back with more insanity after this break.
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1: Good things come to those who wait. So here's more rock on Alice's Attic with Alice Cooper.

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It's Alice's Attic with Alice.

0: Are you enjoying this rock? Alice will be back very soon. Here's some more.
1: Rumors spreading around. United Texas town. About the shack outside the game.
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0: Now on Alice's Attic, it's This Day in Rock. Tell us about it, Coop.
1: On July 16, 1973, Blue Oyster Cult played a show in New York City's Central Park as part of the Schaefer Music Festival. The show and others in the park were promoted by Ron Delsner and Hilly Kristal, who would go on to form the club CBGB's. BOC played Central Park a second time in 1976 at the Woolman Rink there. Always one of the better bands around, Blue Oyster Cult. And of course, if you need more cowbell, this is the song.

0: Someone has to pay for this travesty. Back with more Alice Cooper next. Alice's Attic with Alice Cooper.
1: This is an important notice to all U.S. taxpayers. The IRS is giving away billions of dollars in tax savings through a federal program called the Fresh Start Initiative to aid delinquent taxpayers. This initiative was established for anyone facing financial hardship and unable to pay their back taxes. Qualifying and enrolling in this program will stop all collections, settle your delinquent tax problem, and even reduce what you owe by thousands of dollars.

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10: 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Confide in him now, and you shall be rewarded. It's Alice's Attic with Alice Cooper.
9: 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I'm here to provide you with rock, talk, trivia, and whatever rhymes with all that. 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And don't forget, I love hearing from you guys. Comments, complaints, criticisms, questions. 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I can take them all. Don't worry. I've got thick skin. So while you're booting up or whatever you do to your computers, I'm doing this.
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But now, it's more music. It's Alice's Attic with Alice Cooper.

0: Who said musicians had to be creative?
1: Just ask our next artist on Cooper's Covers. 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
2: I'm not sure if Bad Company does a lot of cover songs, but when they do, they pick good ones. Here's a classic song written by the songwriting team of Jerry Lieber and Michael Stoller, who wrote Hound Dog for Elvis. Even though Hound Dog was actually done first, Big Mama Thornton, I think it was. They wrote Jailhouse Rock and so many other hits. It was the Coasters who first had the hit with his song, which is called Young Blood. Here's Paul Rodgers and his company with their version of Young Blood, Bad Company.

0: We'll be back with more Alice Cooper next. Alice's Attic with Alice Cooper.
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15: Talking about guns with others might not always feel comfortable, but it could save a life. Here's a way to start a conversation. 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

0: I appreciate that so many fans dress up when they come out to my concerts or on Halloween, or maybe you just dress like me on Thanksgiving. So it was back in 1973 when my first official mascara came out. It was called Whiplash, marketed as unisex mascara. The tagline was whip some on your friends. Liberate your eyes, whip your eyes into shape. It's apparently a very, very rare item these days, but back in the day it sold for less than $3 a tube. If you tried to buy it now, being that there's so few out there, you'd probably be paying thousands. So there you have it, all my makeup wearing men, women, and children out there, whip your eyes into shape.
1: Alice will be right back.
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Dallas will have rock trivia in a few. And now we've got more music. It's Alice's Attic with Alice Cooper.

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1: Where did the band Buffalo Springfield get their name? From road fixing equipment called a steamroller, which the band saw in use on Fountain Avenue in Los Angeles. The company that made them was based in Springfield, Ohio. Their logo was a buffalo, so on the steamroller it said Buffalo Springfield. Now, see, I always thought that when you were buffalo hunting in the 1800s, you were using a Springfield rifle. So I thought that was the connection. And it all boils down to who cares. Mr. Soul, Buffalo Springfield.

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4: As veterans, we've dealt with noise. From chains clanking as they're clamped onto cargo, to orders coming down the chain of command. We can handle that kind of noise. Back home, the noise is different. Seems like everyone's talking all at once and over each other. Because they just want to be heard. They're taking selfies and oversharing. But we know that it's not about hearing. It's about listening. Listening to what's actually happening with our fellow veterans. Understanding each other because we share the same experiences, the same vocabulary, following the same paths that others have walked. If only we can pick up the trail. Make the Connection is a place for veterans to hear stories from other veterans. 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
6: 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He's got his microphone on, and his leathers are just back from the cleaners. It's Alice's Attic with Alice Cooper.
5: How's your evening going? 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You start messing with my golf, it will be a corporal punishment for you. 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Let's keep you in my good graces, though. Turn this up.
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Movie Music Madness with Alice is minutes away. And now, it's more rock. It's Alice's Attic with Alice Cooper.

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1: The Wolf of Wall Street is a pretty great film starring Leonardo DiCaprio, Jonah Hill, and Margot Robbie. The soundtrack album is equally intriguing. The movie itself featured 60 songs with 16 cuts, making it into the official soundtrack. One of those is Billy Joel's song, Movin' Out, which has a lyric about immigrant kids trying to make it big in the U.S., which suits the Wolf of Wall Street story. Now, the idea was is to portray Wall Street as the biggest rock and roll party. People would picture it as when you get so much money, you can just do anything. It was actually pretty surrealistic in an exaggerated way, but it did get a little dirty. Here's tonight's Movie Music Madness song, Movin' Out.

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0: Alice's Attic with more of Alice's email.
1: Hi, Alice. I recently lost my mom very suddenly and unexpectedly. She was 78, and I really wanted you to know what a fan she had been of yours. She followed you since your very first album and had tickets to see you in the UK this year, despite being in her late 70s. She was so independent, and the thought of coming to one of your gigs and singing along with other fans whilst wearing her Alice Cooper t-shirt was such a thrill. In 1992, she had a liver transplant, and after a successful operation, she had a 6-week stay in the hospital, and your Poison album and Hey Stupid album kept her sane. I cannot express to you how hard she found the weeks after her operation. But she had a Walkman with your tapes on repeat. She always says that you got her through. I know she would have loved to have met you, so I hope it is okay that I write and let you know. I will be playing Alice Cooper, Hey Stupid, at her funeral. I think it will shock some of her friends, but many of them knew how much she loved you. Many thanks for all your music and being such an inspiration for her, her daughter, Hannah. Wow, well, how sweet is that? That's really, really, really nice. I'm sorry that you lost your mom, Hannah. Thank you. If you want a chance to have your email read on the show, send it our way at alice@alicesattic.com, and I'll be right back.
0: Alice will be back in a moment.
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1: Where did Tom Petty write the song American Girl? In Encino, California, in the book Conversations with Tom Petty, he said, I was living in an apartment where I was right off the freeway. I remember thinking that that sounded like the ocean to me. That was my ocean, my Malibu, where I heard the waves crash, but it was just the cars going by. I think that must

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She stood alone on her balcony. Yeah, she could hear the cars roll by out on 441 like waves crashing on the beach. I used to live right on the freeway in Hollywood. You got used to the cars going by, but Porsches sounded like mosquitoes. You could hear a Porsche coming a mile away. It was like, meow, meow, meow. And you know how when a mosquito gets too close to your eardrum and you hear that? That's the only thing that would wake you up, because I could tell it when a Porsche was coming. Anyways, I've had that problem myself, living on the freeway like that. American Girl, Tom Petty.

0: Alice Cooper coming up next. Alice's Attic with Alice Cooper.
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2: You're inside Alice's attic. Your sagacious host could truly benefit from having a yard sale. Who wouldn't be interested in used straitjackets, top hats, guillotines, and leather pants? There's even a lava lamp from his first L.A. apartment. But amongst the flotsam and jetsam of an extraordinarily interesting life are the tantalizing tales that only a Rock and Roll Hall of Famer could deliver. So sit back and enjoy another hour of rock and talk with Alice Cooper.
1: Welcome back to the only radio show hosted by your uncle, Fun Uncle. I guess I'm a Funkle. And sure, I'm cool, but I'm not going to let you smoke, drink, or read dirty magazines. My uncles all promoted those things. They'd say, hey, what do you think about this girl? And I'd go, I don't know, I'm six. She looks like she'll never drown. Alice's Attic has a bunch of cool stuff in store for you this hour. There's a You Gotta Love the 80s segment, so get out your leathers. I also have trivia on Rush for you, and this little ditty here as well.
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It's Alice's Attic with Alice Cooper.

0: The scent of Aquanet. The silky smooth feel of spandex. And a cassette cranked up on the Alpine in your Trans Am. You gotta love the 80s.
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1: Joan Jett started her career in the 70s with the Runaways, but hit it big in the 80s as a solo artist. The Runaways were one of the first all-female rock bands and, of course, also featured Lita Ford and Sherry Curry. So this segment is You Gotta Love the 80s, and we've got one from the very first year of that decade. Here's Bad Reputation, Joan Jett.

0: 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It only went a little viral.
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0: Alice's Attic with Alice Cooper presents more fun and freaky facts. Take it away, Coop.
1: Freaks, I have your facts, so without further ado... Wait a minute, one more ado. Ado. Here's that handsome Alice Cooper fellow to dish them out to you. The anatomy of a pig's neck makes it physically impossible for them to look directly up into the sky. So if a UFO goes over, they just never will see it. Dave Grohl can speak while whistling. In the 1600s, he would have been hung as a witch. Human skin lacks direct receptors for liquid, so the feeling of wetness is an illusion created by your brain blending temperature, pressure, and movement. And finally, when wet, a single strand of hair can stretch up to 30% of its length and can carry up to 100 grams of weight. Huh. Well, that's it for this evening's facts. You're welcome, my beloved little freaks. Yes, it's all my own hair. I do not wear a wig or a rug. My hair is with me forever.
0: What? You think radio this brilliant is free? We'll be back with more amazing Alice Cooper after the break.
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1: What band won the award for favorite new heavy metal hard rock artist at the 1992 American Music Awards? The answer is Firehouse, who formed in 1984 in Richmond, Virginia. They moved to Charlotte, North Carolina, where the band signed with Epic Records in 1989, put out a bunch of power ballads. They continued touring and putting out albums over the years, although, sadly, singer CJ passed away in 2024 due to colon cancer. Firehouse, I don't remember ever doing any gigs with them, but I remember that they were around, and this song was around, Don't Treat Me Bad.

0: veteran, and he was injured in the line of duty.
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1: What's up, attic dwellers? I'll bet you never thought you'd grow up to spend every night with Alice Cooper in his attic, did you? Or maybe you're not grown up at all. Or maybe you're a clone. I mean, I'm a clone. I know it, and it's fine. I'm one, and more are on the way. That song, Clones, was a surprise hit for us. It went to number 7, I think, in the top 10. No, I'm not going to play Clones, so you, in the back there, can stop jumping up and down and going, ooh, ooh.
0: Alice's Attic with Alice Cooper.

Get ready for more Attic Classics in a few on Alice's Attic with Alice Cooper. And let's do more rock right now. It's Alice's Attic with Alice Cooper.

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1: How about we hear some foot stomping music for tonight's Attic Classic? That's actually the name of the song I'm going to play. Pretty descriptive, right? It's by Grand Funk on their 1972 album E Pluribus Funk, and was written by the bands Don Brewer and Mark Farner. Now, we used to do a song called Foot Stomping. Everybody young and old learns how to rock and roll. Da-da-da, something new. Ba-ba-ba-ba-ba-ba-ba-doom. Foot stomping, foot stomping. Very first song that the Earwigs, the very first band version of Alice Cooper ever learned was Foot Stomping. But not that version, not that song. Okay, here we go. Foot stomping music.

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0: Alice's Attic with more of Alice Cooper's email.
1: I just wanted to tell you that I saw you in concert during the late 70s or early 80s. You had the best concert opening. There was a big screen and you running down a railroad track and you ran through it and started with "The Telephone Is Ringing." I still remember that as probably the best concert opening ever. Thanks, Ron Carbosh. Yeah, that was called the Magic Screen. And I would break this gravestone down that had my name on it and then start running towards the audience. And when I got to the size of the actual Alice Cooper, I would pop through the screen onto the stage live, one dimension, flat dimension, to real. And I would disappear off the film. The things, the aliens that were chasing me would come up against the screen and they couldn't get through. And then finally they figured out how to get through and they popped off the screen. And then I ran back into the screen and I was back on film again. Everybody talks about this as being the greatest opening they ever saw. And I would like to do it again. I'd like to find a way to get that and do it again. All right, more to come.
0: Your teller of Detroit stories, Alice Cooper, will return after these messages.
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1: Def Leppard singer Joe Elliott had a Mott the Hoople cover band. What was that group named? The Down and Outs. They've done three albums with versions of songs done by Mott the Hoople and related artists, including British Lion and Ian Hunter solo songs. Here's one from Joe's main band, though. Let's get rocked, Def Leppard. Do we want to get

0: And that concludes another magical and memorable edition of Alice's Attic. Alice Cooper returns tomorrow. Same time, same channel, boys and ghouls. Alice's Attic with Alice Cooper.
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0: It's time once again to escape to another world where the rock is always just right. And your seasoned host is never short on stories to share. So sit back and immerse yourself in a Thursday edition of Alice's Attic with Alice Cooper.
10: Top of the evening, friends. How's your 16th of July going? It's the 197th day of the year, and I hope your summer's going swimmingly. Your Uncle Alice has been busy, but not too busy for you. I got a little break right now. Just finished a European tour in Italy. And all the shows were absolutely great. Big, big audiences every single night. Got some time off, and then I go to England and start rehearsing with the Vampires for the next leg of the tour in Europe again. Okay, moving on for Alice's Attic this evening. We'll go back to 1978 for my countdown. Plus, might even spin your favorites from Aerosmith, Kiss, Blue Oyster Cult. So let's kick things off right now.

0: It's all the hits from coast to coast on Cooper's Countdown. And now more from your host.
1: Looking back at the year of 1978, I do believe that disco was at its height. Saturday Night Fever came out in 1977. And thank God it's Friday in 1978. And people were dancing on roller skates to Les Freaks by Chic. Disco was our deadly enemy. It was keeping us off the radio. Disco was just so huge. So it became our enemy. But of course, there's always rock and roll, no matter what year. Funny guy and great guitarist, number five, yes, Joe Walsh, with his long story song, Life's Been Good, which is one of the greatest records ever made. Foreigner were sitting at number four with the song I still play here on Alice's Attic, Double Vision. A man who is currently on tour with Tom Morello on guitar at number three, Mr. Bruce Springsteen with Prove It All Night. At number two is a friend of mine from Detroit, Bob Seger, with a tune about those Hollywood nights in Hollywood Hills. And it's one of my favorite bands at the top of the charts, the Stones, with their disco-flavored hit. They were smart enough to stay Stones, but they got that doot, doot, doot.

0: If you really love us, you'll buy everything our sponsors tell you to. More Alice Cooper after this. Alice's Attic with Alice Cooper.
1: 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Qualifying and enrolling in this program will stop all collections, settle your delinquent tax problem, and even reduce what you owe by

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1: Good evening, Uncle Alice. I'm writing to you about the late Walter Perezader, a founding member of the band Chicago. Passed away last week, but his spirit lives on. Hear him play the alto sax solo like a snake charmer on Just You and Me, or the tender poetic flute on Color My World. Walter's sax solos brought me to my knees. I was fortunate to attend my Chicago concerts when Walter was always there. I will miss him. Blow those horns. Hey, thanks, Uncle Alice. Keep on rocking. Scott Green, your crazy nephew. Walter was 81, member of Chicago, until his retirement in 2017. And we did a lot of shows early on with CTA, Chicago Transit Authority, before they became Chicago. So we knew those guys, all those guys, did literally 50 to 60 shows with CTA. All right, thanks for writing in, Scott. We'll be right back with This Day in Rock. That isn't so sad.
0: Alice Cooper will be right back with more insanity after this break.
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It's Alice's Attic with Alice

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1: On July 16, 1973, Blue Oyster Cult played a show in New York City's Central Park as part of the Schaefer Music Festival. The show and others in the park were promoted by Ron Delsner and Hilly Kristal, who would go on to form the club CBGB's. BOC played Central Park a second time in 1976 at the Woolman Rink there. Always one of the better bands around, Blue Oyster Cult. And of course, if you need more cowbell, this is the song.

0: Someone has to pay for this travesty. Back with more Alice Cooper next. Alice's Attic with Alice Cooper.
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0: 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And this. 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

0: Soundgarden on 99.7 Classic Rock, and singer Chris Cornell would have had his birthday coming up on Monday. And it's National Tattoo Day. You know, Chris had some noteworthy tattoos on his arms and shoulder. One of them started out as an ode to his first wife, and then it was retrofitted for his second wife. And then he also had his old band's logo. Oh, you know, Eddie Van Halen had a couple of tattoos, one being his band's logo, and the other was a tribute to his son, Wolfgang. Back, and here's some Van Halen coming up after a loud one from Quiet Riot.
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0: One of the first songs from Tom Petty, American Girl, on 99.7 Classic Rock. And you heard Van Halen a bit ago. You know, I just came across this chat on Instagram of guitar great Steve Lukather of Toto talking about how he's helping Alex Van Halen to sort out these amazing recordings of Eddie Van Halen and some unfinished songs. You know, Steve is a great friend of Eddie, and Alex asked him, you know, help me out here so we can get this music out there. I'm just glad to hear that that project is still on. Haven't heard about it in a few months. Hey, I'm Jonah with a 40-minute classic rock block ready to play Sublime and The Doors on the way.
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I just read one of those rock and roll articles that said Nazareth is one of those 70s bands that's been forgotten. Well, not around here. Love Hurts and a 40-minute free ride, and I'm Jonah with Billy Squire on 99.7 Classic Rock That Rocks. No!

Guns N' Roses and 99.7 Classic Rock is where you're at. And yay, Friday! Mike Pesto is enjoying his last day of vacation in the Tahoe area, although he did spend some time yesterday in a haunted room in an old house or hotel in Virginia City with haunted dolls. You want to take a look at that? He's got a video for you on our 99.7 Classic Rock Facebook. Oh, and it's National Tattoo Day. Two members of Def Leppard have them, Phil Collin and Rick Savage. And no pictures, just words. And get ready to hear some Def Leppard. They're queued up to play next.

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0: Oh, that was a good Friday song, Heart, on 99.7 Classic Rock. Ah, another hot day today. You ever feel your phone heating up a lot? You know that's not a good thing. I've put mine in the fridge before, but luckily it was just for like 2 or 3 minutes, because word is out that the fridge can cause condensation, which is, well, it could do a number on your phone. But the experts say you want to cool it off, you shut down all the apps and take the case off. But I can add a better way, put it near your air conditioner, but make sure the air is cool and not cold. I'm Jonah. And take a ride with Led Zeppelin coming up after Faith No More in a 40-minute classic rock block.
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0: 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And this. And this. And this. 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

Ronnie James Dio there in a free ride, and happy early birthday to Queen guitarist Brian May, who celebrates over the weekend. I gotta check out what brand new movies are happening this weekend in theaters coming up after Queen and Van Halen on 99.7 Classic Rock.

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Yeah.

0: Melting with David Lee Roth and Van Halen on 99.7 Classic Rock. And here we go, the weekend, and a couple of movies that are really exciting to check out. Just debuting and hitting theaters this weekend are two that are rated nearly 100%. Now, let's start with a five-star film called The Odyssey. Yeah, Homer's Odyssey. According to the critics, you cannot go wrong with this one. 96% from Rotten Tomatoes. And then there's the dark comedy, The Invite, which also gets a big 96%. I mean, what can you say about a movie that's called Perversely Funny? There's a couple of big thumbs up this weekend. And I'm Jonah, ready with Tom Petty to come around next.
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4: Pretty close to normal this weekend. Good afternoon, South Valley, and happy Friday. Sunshine and less humid for the remainder of the afternoon. Triple digits again today, but nothing as extreme as earlier this week. Clear skies tonight, overnight lows in the mid to upper 60s, and sunny for your Saturday with high temperatures reaching into the upper 90s, and that's pretty normal for July in the South Valley. Upper 90s each day through the weekend and all of next week, too. For Porterville, expect an overnight low of 68, Saturday's high 98. In Hanford, overnight low of 65, and on Saturday, 99 degrees. With the Central Valley's most accurate forecast, I'm KC24 Chief Meteorologist AJ Fox.

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0: at Saturday nights at 11 and then Sundays at 8 p.m. He has such a good time playing those tunes. And you're at Work in Tulare with me, Jonah, and a 40-minute classic rock block. Going to start off with some Ozzy, then Aerosmith.
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That's getting you in the mood for Viking Dave over the weekend. Yeah, he's here in the afternoons playing the tunes, and then at night he gets hard and heavy. Yeah, check out his denim and leather shows where he features the best new and classic hard and heavy rock.

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John Mellencamp has his needs. I hope your day's going great. I mean, it is Friday, and it's always a good one with some Creedence Clearwater, huh? 99.7 Classic Rock that rocks.

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Now, there's one band that probably has a reason to shout at the devil. Motley Crue. While you work in Hanford, and I'm Jonah with Foreigner on 99.7 Classic Rock That Rocks.

0: It's a Steve Miller Band on 99.7 Classic Rock on National Tattoo Day. You know, Steve hasn't gotten inked, but his song lyrics are really popular to get used as tattoos. Oh, you know who has got some really good ones? The guys in Guns N' Roses. Axl has that cross and skull design. Slash has a small collection that includes a skull with the top hat. And Duff McKagan has a bat that is dedicated to Ozzy Osbourne. Yeah, hear from Guns N' Roses coming up in our next set after the Scorpions and some Ram Jam.
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6: Pretty close to normal this weekend. Good afternoon, South Valley, and happy Friday. Sunshine and less humid for the remainder of the afternoon. Triple digits again today, but nothing as extreme as earlier this week. Clear skies tonight, overnight lows in the mid to upper 60s, and sunny for your Saturday with high temperatures reaching into the upper 90s, and that's pretty normal for July in the South Valley. Upper 90s each day through the weekend and all of next week, too. For Porterville, expect an overnight low of 68, Saturday's high 98. In Hanford, overnight low of 65, and on Saturday, 99 degrees. With the Central Valley's most accurate forecast, I'm KC24 Chief Meteorologist AJ Fox.
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0: Guns N' Roses on 99.7 Classic Rock. You hear the word rain and you go, oh, I wish. Well, it's Friday heading into the weekend, and you know what that means. Viking Dave back on your radio. He's here for afternoons and then gets really hard and heavy at night. He's got his Denim and Leather show. And if you haven't checked that out, you're missing out on the world of great heavy music, the classics and some new ones, too. And of course, Dave's personality. Now, you can check him out on Saturday nights at 11 after Alice Cooper. And then on Sundays, he's here a little earlier, 8 p.m. And I'm Jonah. A 40-minute classic rock block is about ready to roll with REO Speedwagon to start it off.
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That is a love song. REO Speedwagon and a 40-minute free ride has just begun. 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

0: A rock and roll fantasy, and a happy early birthday to Bad Company drummer Simon Kirk, as coming up later on this month. 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

I'm Jonah, and check out a couple of great new movies that are hitting theaters this weekend. 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

0: Old Slow Hand, Eric Clapton on 99.7 Classic Rock. And it's an exciting weekend to go to the movies because there are two that are getting close to 100% ratings. Yeah, let's start with a five-star film called The Odyssey. Yeah, Homer's Odyssey. According to the critics, you cannot go wrong with this one. 96% from Rotten Tomatoes. And then there's the dark comedy, The Invite, which also gets a big 96%. I mean, what can you say about a movie that's called Perversely Funny? There's a couple of big thumbs up this weekend. And I'm Jonah with edgy Stevie Nicks ready to play next.
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4: Pretty close to normal this weekend. Good afternoon, South Valley, and happy Friday. Sunshine and less humid for the remainder of the afternoon. Triple digits again today, but nothing as extreme as earlier this week. Clear skies tonight, overnight lows in the mid to upper 60s, and sunny for your Saturday with high temperatures reaching into the upper 90s, and that's pretty normal for July in the South Valley. Upper 90s each day through the weekend and all of next week, too. For Porterville, expect an overnight low of 68, Saturday's high 98. In Hanford, overnight low of 65, and on Saturday, 99 degrees. With the Central Valley's most accurate forecast, I'm KC24 Chief Meteorologist AJ Fox.
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0: Nirvana, Come As You Are, 99.7 Classic Rock. Hey, that's how we are around here. Just come on over, turn up the tunes, turn up Mike Pesto in the morning. He'll be back on Monday after a fun week's vacation he's had. You want to see what he's been doing? Check it out on our 99.7 Classic Rock Facebook and Instagram. And Blazy is here at 3. He's got his usual fun, actually kind of amped up for Friday. And I'm Jonah, ready to roll a 40-minute free ride with some cowbell from Blue Oyster Cult on the way after Supertramp.
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A super tramp kicking off a 40-minute free ride, and Friday feels good. Blazy's on the way at 3. He's got his usual fun amped up a little. And I'm Jonah Denz Hamilton. Have a great weekend. Do something nice for yourself, and see you back here on Monday on 99.7 Classic Rock that rocks with Blue Oyster Cult.

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1: Traffic brought to you by Nissan of Visalia. 43 at 88. Look out for a hit and run with no injuries. 198 at Road 36. Look out for a non-injury collision. And Avenue 318 at Cam Drive. Some debris in the road. Avenue 416 at Road 104. Look out for a non-injury accident. 99 northbound Road 124. Something in the middle of the road there. Avenue 152 at Road 96. Look out for a collision as well. Click it or ticket. Buckle up. Be safe out there. It's hot. So people are getting a little crazy. Watch out for yourself and others. That's your traffic. I'm Randy Hendricks.
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0: 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That's your traffic. I'm Randy Hendricks.
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0: South Valley, and happy Friday. Sunshine and less humid for the remainder of the afternoon. Triple digits again today, but nothing as extreme as earlier this week. Clear skies tonight, overnight lows in the mid to upper 60s, and sunny for your Saturday with high temperatures reaching into the upper 90s, and that's pretty normal for July in the South Valley. Upper 90s each day through the weekend and all of next week too. For Porterville, expect an overnight low of 68, Saturday's high 98. In Hanford, overnight low of 65, and on Saturday, 99 degrees. With the Central Valley's most accurate forecast, I'm KC24 Chief Meteorologist AJ Fox.
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1: Traffic brought to you by Nissan of Visalia. 43 at 88. Look out for a hit and run with no injuries. 198 at Road 36. Look out for a non-injury collision. And Avenue 318 at Cam Drive. Some debris in the road. Avenue 416 at Road 104. Look out for a non-injury accident. 99 northbound Road 124. Something in the middle of the road there. Avenue 152 at Road 96. Look out for a collision as well. Click it or ticket. Buckle up. Be safe out there. It's hot. So people are getting a little crazy. Watch out for yourself and others. That's your traffic. I'm Randy Hendricks.
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5: Thank you.

0: 36, a non-injury accident. Up in Fresno, major injury accident at 41 northbound and 180. Back over in the South Valley, Avenue 319 at Camp Drive. Look out for road hazard there. Avenue 152 at Road 96, the collision. Kalinga 41 at the Kings County line. Report of a fire there at Cottonwood Creek. Click it or ticket, buckle up, make it an easy drive this afternoon. It's Randy Hendricks here with traffic. 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
1: Pretty close to normal this weekend. Good afternoon, South Valley, and happy Friday. Sunshine and less humid for the remainder of the afternoon. Triple digits again today, but nothing as extreme as earlier this week. Clear skies tonight, overnight lows in the mid to upper 60s, and sunny for your Saturday with high temperatures reaching into the upper 90s, and that's pretty normal for July in the South Valley. Upper 90s each day through the weekend and all of next week, too. For Porterville, expect an overnight low of 68, Saturday's high 98, in Hanford, overnight low of 65, and on Saturday, 99 degrees. With the Central Valley's most accurate forecast, I'm KC24 Chief Meteorologist AJ Fox.
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